There's Morgan with Just In Case. We'll be giving away tickets to see Morgan on Thursday. Just make sure you have our app downloaded and enable notifications before Thursday. You're riding home with Roger on Colorado's Cat Country 95.1.

0: Jordan Davis is going to be on the show, not this Friday, but next Friday. I'm just letting you know. Just pencil it in your calendar. Actually, pin it in. Here's Turn This Truck Around.
1: This time I said it and I meant it. These boots ain't tapping those brakes.

Country Nights Live with Bev Rainey. That's me. Wake up tomorrow morning with Kincaid and Dallas. Spend your middays with Megan Marie. And ride home with Roger. Here on Colorado's Cat Country 95.1.

0: 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Who is this?
1: This is for you. I'm Colin from Gallatin, Tennessee. Would you please play Zach Brown Band?
0: All right, big shout out to everybody in Gallatin. Here's Homegrown on Country Nights Live.

0: Weeknights Live with Bev Rainey. That's me. Wake up tomorrow morning with Kincaid and Dallas. 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

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That's me. Wake up tomorrow morning with Kincaid and Dallas. 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Here on Colorado's Cat Country 95.1.

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That's me. Wake up tomorrow morning with Kincaid and Dallas. 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

0: The teacher is part of a science experiment to sterilize it for plant growth testing. School officials said the baking dish containing dirt was covered with foil and placed inside the food preparation areas. However, during the rush to deliver food and serving tables, staff accidentally included the soiled dish among the dinner items. The three students mistook it for dessert.
1: Oh, no.
2: Gross.
0: Put some of it in their mouths and immediately realized the error. The soil was quickly removed from serving tables. School administrators emphasized Thursday in a public notice that the incident was completely accidental and absolutely not a prank. It was a mistake.
2: Have you ever had the dessert dirt?
0: You talk about with the Oreo and stuff?
2: Yes. Chocolate pudding.
0: It's amazing. Yeah.
1: And then sometimes they put the little gummy worms in it to make it look like it's actual worms and dirt.
2: Maybe that's what they thought it was.
0: I thought my grandma was hiding marshmallows in her closet for me. And so I went and I was like, this does not taste like a marshmallow.
2: You ate that, didn't it? Wasn't that a mothball?
0: It was a mothball. Mm-hmm. And the worst part, I had two of them to really make sure it wasn't a marshmallow. Which explains a lot. To all of our active duty service members and veterans, thank you so much for your sacrifices to keep us safe.
2: Absolutely, Kincaid. Thank you from all of us at Colorado's Cat Country 95.1.
0: Kincaid in Dallas up next, all things with the famous people.
2: Well, we're going to talk about Ella Langley and what happened to her eyes as she was growing up. And have you seen the story? This is so crazy that it was kind of kept under wraps until now. What happened to the Red Clay Strays as they were getting ready to head to the ACMs?
0: Frightening.
2: They almost didn't make it. And when I mean didn't make it, I mean like didn't make it. I'll tell you all the details coming up during the dish. See-

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0: Kincaid in Dallas, welcome to Things You Can't Do Behind the Wheel with Lauren.
1: This woman got in trouble after she posted videos of herself not really driving her car. She was posting videos of herself doing her makeup, dancing, everything while the car was on and driving, and she's going down the highway, but she's not actually having her hands on the wheel or anything like that. She was relying on her car's driver assistant AI to do the driving for her. These videos started to go viral, so somebody reported her and she got fined. And here's the crazy part. When the police went to go talk to her, she told them that she trusts the technology so much that she thinks AI is actually a better driver than she is. So she's actually helping the public by not being the one driving because AI is better than her anyway.
0: How about we just make sure she never gets in that car again?
1: Okay, but listen to this now. She ended up with a fine of about only $30 and just a few points on her license for unsafe driving. That's all. Yeah.
2: That's crazy.
1: So not only $30 and a few points on her license and thousands of views online. I still just don't trust the AI driving yet.
2: I'm never going to let a car drive for me.
1: I won't even put my car on autopilot.

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We want to thank you for helping us achieve this honor. 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

0: NEK Country 95.1. I'm Megan Marie in TV news. A Grey's Anatomy spinoff is in the works, and that's going to be a new show based in Texas. Both Shonda Rhimes and Ellen Pompeo going to be producing, so that could be cool. And what I'm really, really excited about, because I'm such a dork, America's Sweetheart Season 3, the Dallas Cowboys cheerleader show. I've seen every episode of Making the Team and America's Sweethearts. I don't know why. I love the Dallas Cowboys cheerleaders. I give zero cares about the team. I just want to be a cheerleader, okay? Yeah, the new season, season 3, hitting Netflix on June 16th. I am way too excited about this.
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Morgan Wallen, Cat Country 95.1. We've got your chance to go see him Monday, Territory Day. Swing on by the Cat Country 95.1 tent for your chance to win. I'm Megan Marie, coming up with a midday giveaway. Another chance to score a 4-pack of tickets to Paw Patrol Live at Pikes Peak Center for this weekend.

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Heck, all of Southern Colorado is Cat Country. 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

Bella Langley be here. It's Cat Country 95.1, and that song is currently number 2, right behind her other massive hit, She's in Texas, which is spending its 10th week at number 1 on the Hot 100. That's wild. It's Megan Marie, Cat Country 95.1. Got your Colorado crazy for today, right after the King. Let's write this down.

0: facing misdemeanor charges. Look, you're going to have 90 bison. That's excessive. But if you're going to be having 90 bison and a mule, you better be able to take care of them.
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1: That disabled vehicle is blocking the right lane, Woodman Road westbound at Austin Bluffs. Don't have any other reports of stalls or accidents at this time, but we are building heavy traffic through town. Time of day stuff mostly, nothing really out of the ordinary. I'm Coyote, that's traffic.
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8: For Wednesday evening, we are expecting temperatures to drop down into the 30s and 40s across southern Colorado, with increased chances for showers through the dinner time hour tomorrow. Stronger storms return for southern Colorado, too. With your KKTV 11 Alert weather, I'm meteorologist Josephine Sage.

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